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She be doing E to F now. What's left now? 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Can you get any more fresh now? I think I just did just now. Talking my that sound. I'm a professional. I admit that. Flashing lights, so I live that. Fame is a drug when I hit that. Cause I know exactly where to get that.

0: საუკეთესო მუსიკა FM 106.9-ზე.
1: One ticket please. Everybody's here. Hey, what's going on, man?